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0: 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Yeah. Plenty of it on the way this morning. Remember, double demerits are still in force till midnight. 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I've got Justin Timberlake next. 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

0: 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Taylor Swift's song from Toy Story 5 has truly been changing people's lives.
1: When people hear the song, I Knew It, I Knew You, at the end of Toy Story 5, it would be really awesome if they thought of somebody that they had amazing memories with that they haven't seen in a long time, or someone that they miss, knowing that that person could come back into their life. There's ways of bringing
0: things back to life. Yeah, gonna play this one next from Toy Story 5. So I Knew It, I Knew You. And I remembered I loved you. It's on the way next. 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

0: 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Gracie Abrams. Back on your couch, making eyes from across. That's so true. Up next.
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0: Play 93.5 Eagle FM. That was Rita Ora. I'll Never Let You Down. Coming up to 1 o'clock. Going to check out that weather report very shortly. Spring has definitely unsprung itself. It is looking a little bit dreary. So if I look over Lagoon Street and see you with your wellies and your raincoats, I will not be surprised. All right, Sabrina Carpenter's Taste, continuing Goulburn's best music in the next few.
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0: Looking partly cloudy across the region today. Similar conditions tomorrow with a chance of shower and similar again on Wednesday. Temperatures today, Goulburn reaching 21 degrees with a low of 9 overnight tonight. Braidwood getting down to 6 degrees tonight after a top of 19 today. And Canberra also maxing out at 19 degrees today with a low of 6 degrees overnight tonight.
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0: Eagle FM Breakfast with Brad and Alfie back tomorrow. 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

0: Pink, it's Stupid Girls, Play 93.5, Eagle FM. A historic song on the way. Don't stop, make it pop. Kesha's TikTok, not only was it her debut song, but it also peaked at number one. It was the first number one on the Billboard Hot 100 in 2010. Just an amazing effort for a debut song all together. This one is going to play in the next 5 minutes. Heaps of Goulburn's best music to come as well. So keep it here on Eagle FM.
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12: Wake up in the morning feeling like... 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

0: 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Hey, Olivia Dean. In a little bit of hot water right now, supposedly one of the songs off of her Art of Loving album sounds a little bit too much like Bill Withers' Just the Two of Us. Just the one song, though. Hey, we're coming up to 2 o'clock, checking out that weather very shortly. And then one from Olivia Dean, as original as can be. It's Man I Need. 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
6: Looking partly cloudy across the region today. Similar conditions tomorrow with a chance of shower and similar again on Wednesday. Temperatures today, Goulburn reaching 21 degrees with a low of 9 overnight tonight. Braidwood getting down to 6 degrees tonight after a top of 19 today. And Canberra also maxing out at 19 degrees today with a low of 6 degrees overnight tonight.
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1: Growing up, I always wanted to be a musician, and everyone just told me it wasn't possible. I wasn't that amazing of a singer. And one day I posted a singing video on the toilet and it blew up, and the rest is history.
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0: Justin Bieber, it's Daisies. His wife Hailey going viral at the moment for calling him French when he's actually French-Canadian. And apparently the French people from France have a little bit of a problem with that. I don't know, play Eagle FM. Because when you love someone, you open hey, up your... 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

0: Nelly with Just a Dream, Play 93.5 Eagle FM, heading to 3 o'clock. Hope you've been having a fantastically relaxing long weekend so far. Don't think about the fact that it's nearly over. Think about the fact that we have heaps of Goulburn's best music to come for the rest of the day. Taylor Swift, Elizabeth Taylor, that's up next.
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5: Looking partly cloudy across the region today. Similar conditions tomorrow with a chance of shower and similar again on Wednesday. Temperatures today, Goulburn reaching 21 degrees with a low of 9 overnight tonight. Braidwood getting down to 6 degrees tonight after a top of 19 today. And Canberra also maxing out at 19 degrees today with a low of 6 degrees overnight tonight.
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Tones and I famously very recently dropped out of the NRL Grand Final yesterday, but they did have Amy Shark to cover her, so we did have another iconic Australian singer play Eagle FM, Alessia Cara now. It's Wild Things.

0: Miley Cyrus, it's Bass Betwade, play Eagle FM. Hey, one of my favourite questions that journalists ask musicians is whether or not they listen to their own music. Here's Dua Lipa's answer.
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0: 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All right, we're going to get some Jason Derulo in the next few. It's One to Want Me.
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0: just over a month now until this guy is in Australia for his Together Together tour, Harry Styles. It's crazy he's only just reached the halfway point of his 36-night run at Madison Square Garden. Really hope that he's not too tired for Australia, but I'm sure he'll be great. We're going to get Aperture on just after the 4 o'clock weather. 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
0: Eagle FM weather. Looking partly cloudy across the region today. Similar conditions tomorrow with a chance of shower and similar again on Wednesday. Temperatures today, Goulburn reaching 21 degrees with a low of 9 overnight tonight. Braidwood getting down to 6 degrees tonight after a top of 19 today. And Canberra also maxing out at 19 degrees today with a low of 6 degrees overnight tonight.
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10: 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Gotta hit me some of that.

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0: 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Hey, Will and Woody, of course, back to drive you home from five tomorrow. So whether you're picking up the kids from school, heading home yourself from work, make sure you have it here on 93.5 Eagle FM. But for now, we got heaps of Goblin's best music to come, The Script and Will I Am, Hall of Fame, throwing it back to 2012 in the next five. Winning
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0: from her most recent album, Petal, it is Hate That I Made You Love Me. 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

0: 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Now, Zara Larsson and MNEK, they've worked together quite a lot back in 2015, and he, the producer, has just come out recently and said that they've made some new songs together that could be coming out very soon. So until then, we'll get on their one from 2015. It's Never Forget You, just after the 5 o'clock weather. 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
4: Looking partly cloudy across the region today. Similar conditions tomorrow with a chance of shower and similar again on Wednesday. Temperatures today, Goulburn reaching 21 degrees with a low of 9 overnight tonight. Braidwood getting down to 6 degrees tonight after a top of 19 today. And Canberra also maxing out at 19 degrees today with a low of 6 degrees overnight tonight.
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0: Yeah, been having a great long weekend so far. Don't worry about the fact that it's almost over. Just focus on Ugobin's best music. We got heaps of it to come. Like this next one from Tate McRae. It's Greedy. 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
8: 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The wiring's shorting out all over the place. The UHF radio shot. The flux capacitor's doing what a flux capacitor shouldn't. 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
11: 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Goulburn to Taralga via Taralga Road, 35 minutes. Goulburn to Crookwell via Crookwell Road, 35 also. And Goulburn to Tarago via Braidwood Road, just under half an hour. Goulburn to Queanbeyan via the Federal Highway, just over 1 hour. 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
13: From the Capital Radio Newsroom, good morning, I'm Tia Priest-Willamott. The opposition is preparing to unveil its new migration policy in the coming hours. The Age reports the coalition would reduce net migration to about 100,000 in the first year if it wins the next election. The policy is expected to prioritise visa applicants with skills needed to support the country's growth. The Prime Minister says Pacific nations are facing an existential threat due to climate change. Anthony Albanese and Energy Minister Chris Bowen are in Fiji for the pre-COP climate conference. Australia has pledged over $7 million to help Pacific nations transition away from fossil fuels. Mr. Albanese says they are on the front line.
6: We know that we're seeing more intense and more extreme weather events, more frequent on occasion. Because of the science on climate change has told us that that would occur, and that unfortunately is what is playing out.
13: The world's leading artificial intelligence firms will appear before a parliamentary inquiry today. OpenAI, Anthropic, Microsoft and Google have sent executives to give evidence. Representatives from the creative industries will also make submissions over copyright and workforce concerns. Chair of the Joint Select Committee on Artificial Intelligence, Joe Briskie, says the goal of the hearings is to keep Australians safe.
14: But ultimately, we're seeking from those big players about what it is that we can do to help ensure that Australians are safe and that they are doing the right thing by Australians, and how we can make sure we get the best outcome.
13: Meanwhile, the US Department of Defence is now understood to have stopped using Anthropic's AI tools. Secretary Pete Hegseth had flagged the move back in February, labelling the products a supply chain risk, but as recently as last week, the Claude AI model was still being used by the department. And a doubling in cigarette taxes since 2016 has pushed one-fifth of smokers into a cost-of-living crisis. However, a new report warns any cut to the excise would only worsen smoking-related poverty. The University of Queensland study looked at smokers in Australia, England, Canada and the US and found smoking-induced deprivation was most severe here, where 18.3% of smokers struggle to afford day-to-day essentials. Alex de Minaur is through to the final of the China Open for the first time after his Polish opponent Hubert Hurkacz retired while trailing in the second set. He'll face Novak Djokovic in Beijing tonight. And seven-time Essendon Best and Fairest winner Zach Merritt has officially been traded to Hawthorn. Essendon will receive picks 15, 25 and future second rounder. The offer from the Hawks to Merritt was reportedly a four-year deal worth $4 million. And that's the latest news update from the Capital Radio newsroom. I'm Tia Priest-Willamott.
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15: Taking a look at petrol across Goulburn, the cheapest unleaded 91 today can be found at the Arco Energy on Lagoon Street. It's $2.29. The cheapest diesel today is at the Metro on Braidwood Road, which is going for $2.68.
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16: Waking up to some mostly cloudy weather with strong winds expected today. Tomorrow, a chance for showers during the early morning, then set to settle into a cloudy day. Then for Thursday, mostly sunny with a bit of fog. Goulburn reaching a top of 20 degrees today, currently at 10.5. In Brayville right now, it's 11 degrees, going to climb to 22. And in Canberra, maxing out at 22 degrees right now, sitting at about 12.
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17: Oh, and hello to you. What a long weekend it has been.
16: It was a superb long weekend.
17: Oh, well, of course it would be superb for you, you Roosters fan, you.
16: I'm wearing the jersey today.
17: You are wearing the jersey. Just to rub it in, a little bit more.
16: I'll be gloating about it very soon, but we're also going to talk about one of the big things that happened here in town, Southern Tablelands.
17: It was huge.
16: Lilac City Festival, but it was magical.
17: It really was. I mean, it was it was my first one. It's your first one as well, wasn't
16: exactly
17: it?
16: Exactly that.
17: And it was more than I could have expected. We got lots to talk about.
16: Yeah, we sure do. We'll be getting into it in the next 5 minutes. First up, we're going to get this one from Lady Gaga back in 2009.

0: Kit Alexander for your morning. You're on 93.5 Eagle FM at breakfast. Thanks to Guys the Motors, Goulburn and Alfie. This town was purple.
1: Good song choice.
0: Very fitting considering the weather on Saturday.
2: Well, yes, that was a worry. But I tell you what, for the parade on Sunday, all of that was gone.
0: Oh, it was beautiful, sunny skies. Oh. I got a bit sunburned, actually.
2: Yes, I'm not sure if you've noticed. I'm from Queensland. I'm from a beach town, right? Mm. I should not get sunburned, and my nose is pink.
0: Yeah, you got a bit of a red nose going. But yes, this long weekend, it was the Goulburn Lilac City Festival, 75th festival all up. Just a magical weekend, honestly.
2: It was absolutely incredible. Our first parade. It was the first time we ever did that. We had some of our other hosts in the radio station as well were in the ute playing. Yep. Playing a fun game of how many times can we get Brad and Alfie to fall onto the roof of the ute, which was a lot.
0: More times than you could count. Yeah. More times to get through the street. We also hosted the Youth Talent Show on the Saturday.
2: We did. And well, the Battle of the Bands.
0: Yep. I can only say for the first half because birthday weekends.
2: That's
0: I had
2: right.
0: But I missed the seniors comp and you said that was unbelievable.
2: Oh, it was unreal. Mm. I still get goosebumps thinking about it. There were three bands in the senior ones, and every single person on that stage was so talented. We had, I'm trying to remember the names now. We had
0: Boysenberry.
2: We had Purely, and we had.
0: There was a Copper Sulfate.
2: Yes. I was trying to call them Cotton something. It's not Copper Sulfate. It's Copper Sulfate. Well remembered. Yes. Absolutely. So much talent oozing from every single one of those artists.
0: Even the junior bands, too. They did fantastic. One group all the way from Parks came
2: That's
0: out
2: right.
0: to perform.
2: That's right. And they won their section.
0: They won, yeah.
2: Oy. It was such an electric night.
0: Yeah.
2: So good. And it was just, I am desperate to get the winners on the air.
0: Oh, yeah, totally.
2: It will happen.
0: We'll get Boysenberry on, but also just like so much going on. Just nice community vibe, the market stalls, the rides, just the music that was just playing in and around. I saw a Celtic folk band. They were pretty good.
2: Yeah, good music going around, Mr. Performer, you.
0: I sang some good songs. I was a part of the Beauty and the Beast, Rocky Hill performance that I had midday on Sunday.
2: I was watching it with your partner Taylor. We were out on the grass there. We were thoroughly impressed.
0: Thoroughly impressed.
2: I've never seen someone melt into a character as much as you melted into Gaston. Although I have to imagine that that's because there's quite some similarities between you and Gaston. I think it must be the thick neck.
0: The thick neck, yes. We've got that, the chest hair as well. But that was a little bit of a sneak peek for the AMTC's Rocky Hill Musical Theatre. Rocky Hill Musical Theatre Company's production of Beauty and the Beast. It's coming up November. Make sure to get your tickets at GPAC. A little sneak peek for that. But it's just a wonderful weekend all around. Cannot wait for the 76th Goulburn Lilac City Festival next year.
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4: 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Goulburn to Taralga via Taralga Road, 35 minutes. Goulburn to Crookwell via Crookwell Road, 35 also. And Goulburn to Tarago via Braidwood Road, just under half an hour. Goulburn to Queanbeyan via the Federal Highway, just over 1 hour. 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
2: You're wearing it.
1: I'm wearing it. It's a jersey of the winning team over the weekend. It's time I gloat about it.
2: Yes, congratulations.
1: Here we are, Aftershooks. Let's go. We did it. Grand final, baby.
2: Oh, yeah.
1: Oh, give it up. What a game that was, though, honestly. It was intense. I was at the edge of my seat in suspense because, you know, Knights, they got the early tries. The first two tries, they were 12-0.
2: It was so, so close. Last 3 minutes.
1: Like, when the Knights got their try, like, I was like, oh, man, edge of my seat. They could come back if they play this right. But, unfortunately, I think it was just the panic, the mood.
2: Yeah.
1: You know, they were slipping over a lot, tripping over. It was getting to them, the pressure. And that penalty goal, that one we got earlier to edge out the victory 19-18. My goodness.
2: I don't watch a lot of NRL. That was very, very scary.
1: Yeah. I guess I got to give a bit of an apology to my brother because he watched the grand final at the grand final. He got tickets months ahead without even knowing that the Knights would be there. And then they got it. And I called him yesterday afternoon, not to gloat, but just to check up. And he told me that he was watching the grand final for one and one more only time because it was just that he just needed to find out what went wrong.
2: Yeah. It's just very, very difficult to kind of put it into words. What I can put it into, though, is something I've seen online, a video of a party that was happening, like a backyard party.
1: Oh, that one.
2: And there was some Chook fans and there was some Knights fans. And one of the Knights fans just was completely fed up. Rather intoxicated, I must say, took a running dive into the backyard TV that they had set up. End of the game done.
1: They weren't going to watch anything else. But it was a lot of emotion, a lot of suspense, but my boys, we did it. The Chooks. We got through it.
2: Well done.
1: Go the Roosters. Let's see how next year goes. Can we get 2 from 2?
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3: From the Capital Radio Newsroom, good morning. I'm Tia Priest-Willamott. The opposition is preparing to unveil its new migration policy in the coming hours. The Age reports the coalition would reduce net migration to about 100,000 in the first year if it wins the next election. The policy is expected to prioritise visa applicants with skills needed to support the country's growth. The Prime Minister says Pacific nations are facing an existential threat due to climate change. Anthony Albanese and Energy Minister Chris Bowen are in Fiji for the pre-COP climate conference. Australia has pledged over $7 million to help Pacific nations transition away from fossil fuels. Mr. Albanese says they are on the front line.
4: We know that we're seeing more intense and more extreme weather events, more frequent on occasion. Because of the science on climate change has told us that that would occur, and that unfortunately is what is playing out.
3: The world's leading artificial intelligence firms will appear before a parliamentary inquiry today. OpenAI, Anthropic, Microsoft and Google have sent executives to give evidence. Representatives from the creative industries will also make submissions over copyright and workforce concerns. Chair of the Joint Select Committee on Artificial Intelligence, Joe Briskie, says the goal of the hearings is to keep Australians safe.
5: But ultimately, we're seeking from those big players about what it is that we can do to help ensure that Australians are safe and that they are doing the right thing by Australians, and how we can make sure we get the best outcome.
3: Meanwhile, the US Department of Defence is now understood to have stopped using Anthropic's AI tools. Secretary Pete Hegseth had flagged the move back in February, labelling the products a supply chain risk, but as recently as last week, the Claude AI model was still being used by the department. And a doubling in cigarette taxes since 2016 has pushed one-fifth of smokers into a cost-of-living crisis. However, a new report warns any cut to the excise would only worsen smoking-related poverty. The University of Queensland study looked at smokers in Australia, England, Canada and the US and found smoking-induced deprivation was most severe here, where 18.3% of smokers struggle to afford day-to-day essentials. Alex de Minaur is through to the final of the China Open for the first time after his Polish opponent Hubert Hurkacz retired while trailing in the second set. He'll face Novak Djokovic in Beijing tonight. And seven-time Essendon Best and Fairest winner Zach Merritt has officially been traded to Hawthorn. Essendon will receive picks 15, 25 and future second rounder. The offer from the Hawks to Merritt was reportedly a four-year deal worth $4 million. And that's the latest news update from the Capital Radio Newsroom. I'm Tia Priest-Willamott.
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6: Taking a look at petrol across Goulburn, the cheapest unleaded 91 today can be found at the Arco Energy on Lagoon Street. It's $2.29. The cheapest diesel today is at the Metro on Braidwood Road, which is going for $2.68.
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7: Waking up to some mostly cloudy weather with strong winds expected today. Tomorrow, a chance for showers during the early morning, then set to settle into a cloudy day. Then for Thursday, mostly sunny with a bit of fog. Goulburn reaching a top of 20 degrees today, currently at 10.5. In Brayville right now, it's 11 degrees, going to climb to 22. And in Canberra, maxing out at 22 degrees, right now sitting at about 12.
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7: They are your home to Hyundai, Mitsubishi, Chevy, Subaru, GWM, and now BYD. 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And Alfie, gotta ask, how are you feeling with the daylight savings change?
8: Oh, the daylight savings change. Yeah. I'm not doing well. You've got to bear in mind.
7: Tough morning for the Sunday, wasn't it?
8: It's a bit of a tough... Okay, that was for a different reason. We'll get into that later in the show. That was for an entirely different reason. But yeah, you got to bear in mind, all of my friends

0: with my family, they're still up in Queensland. So when I'm online with them, you know, it's they're still an hour ahead, and it's I'm still struggling to put it into to do it again, but it's
1: they're an hour behind now, aren't they?
0: Yes,
1: we're an hour ahead.
0: Yeah, so it's like my already I've got to try and go to bed early because of the show. So it's like I'm going to bed at like their 9 o'clock.
1: Oh, it's a struggle street with that, isn't it?
0: It is, but you know what? It's fair enough.
1: Fair enough. And I had a bit of a struggle street actually just yesterday, is to round out the long weekend. I thought it'd be an easy process to cook a barbecue. It was not as easy as you think it would be.
0: We haven't set fire to something.
1: I didn't set fire. Thankfully, didn't do any of that. But I've got the story to tell you right after this one from Harry Styles. It's American Girls here on Eagle FM Breakfast.

0: Southern Tableland's hit music station, Eagle FM Breakfast, all thanks to Geyser Motors, Goulburn and Alfie. You know, I thought yesterday that I could cook an outdoor barbecue.
1: You set fire to something, haven't you?
0: I did not set fire. I can actually cook a barbecue. I can legit do it. But last night, I was denied from being able to do it.
1: Oh.
0: So to explain, you know, my partner has been staying down there for the last 3.5 weeks. Love, Taylor. And we decided that we were going to have like a little picnic together. And I was going to cook us up a barbecue. I was thinking we're going to do it in the back, like cook it up the backyard, then go out. But instead, we decided to use one of the many public barbecues across Goulburn.
1: That's quite a nice idea, actually. I like that. I've seen a few of them. They're in really not picturesque places.
0: Pretty beautiful spots. And we decided like the most picturesque was down at the Weir, the Marsden Weir. And, you know, we grabbed the onions, the sausages, I've got the canola spray, the barbecue wipes, everything ready to start sizzling up a beautiful barbecue looking out on that little bit of the river.
1: Very nice. That sounds extremely romantic, I must say.
0: I go up to the barbecue, hold the button down. Barbecue doesn't turn on.
1: What?
0: Doesn't turn on whatsoever.
1: Well, that's just one, though.
0: That was just one. The one next to it, I decided to, okay, let's give it a shot. Button in for 6 seconds, push it out. Doesn't turn on either.
1: Oh.
0: Neither of the barbecues were working. I was like, okay. We tried for like a few minutes, wasn't doing anything. So I thought, okay, let's try and maybe go to another park. Let's go to the Adventure Park because they've got barbecues out there too.
1: Okay.
0: And so we go up. Sure enough, I have the barbecues. The first set, covered in water, probably like from rainfall and whatnot. And just
1: well, there
0: gross.
1: Was a fair amount of it.
0: Yeah, this was on Monday though, so it should have dried up by this point, I reckon.
1: That's true, actually. That's true.
0: And then I used the barbecue. I go to the second lot of barbecues, looking much cleaner. Try it again. Doesn't sizzle. Doesn't work at all. Barbecue didn't turn on.
1: Ooh.
0: And so what we ended up having to do was just go home and cook it up on the electric frying pan.
1: Oh, no.
0: Indoor barbecue. So, I mean, I guess this was like 6 o'clock in the afternoon. Maybe they shut the barbecues off because I know some councils don't do that. Where I'm from, the Central Coast, they keep it on 24 hours. Yeah. You could be having a barbecue at 2 a.m. in the morning. It's doable.
1: As opposed to 2 a.m. in the afternoon.
0: Exactly. 2 p.m.
1: Yes, but yeah, the back in the Central Coast as well, it's if one doesn't work, there will be uproar. But I wonder, I have two theories behind this.
0: Mm.
1: One, did you maybe just not know how to use these ones, Brad?
0: I was holding the button down. I wanted
1: maybe
0: the sizzle.
1: You missed something.
0: I wanted that sausage sizzle, man. Was it working?
1: You might have missed something, though. I don't know. That's my one theory. My second theory, maybe something happened with the power outage that we had on Saturday.
0: Maybe you shut it off, potentially, or maybe the council just shuts them off. So if it's a call out to the councillors, Daniel Strickland, Nina Dillon, our mayor, Liz McKean. If any of you three are listening or anyone from the council, call us up, 48222935. Why weren't the barbecues working yesterday
1: evening?
0: We're going
1: to get such an angry call.
0: I'd love to know. Give me a call, please.
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3: Turning off the Hume motorway, southbound into Goulburn, a clear run for Sydney Road to the intersection of Union Street. Checking the heavy vehicle bypass, Reynolds Street and Grafton Street all on track. Through Sloane Street, no problems further southbound towards Braidwood Road. 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I'm Jace Flaxman. That's latest traffic on 93.5 Eagle FM.
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1: That's right, and the second Tuesday in a row that we're starting as the Brad and Alfie Show on a Tuesday.
0: Yeah, because last Tuesday, I mean, you did it solo, I was still sick.
1: That's right, so it was, I forgot about that debacle.
2: Oh,
1: that
2: I bet you didn't.
0: I didn't. I can't forget. It was heck on earth, let me tell you that was. But, you know, we're back from a really great weekend, and we've also got back with some spicy tabloids to share.
1: Oh, there are some very spicy. There's lots of drama going on at the moment.
0: Lots of drama, lots of curt responses.
1: I believe they call it tea these days.
0: Tea, yeah. We're going to spill that tea in just a moment. Thanks to Guys, the Motors, Goulburn, Eagle FM Tabloids, right after this one from Sabrina Carpenter.

0: check out what's going on in the entertainment industry. It's Eagle FM's Today in Tabloids, and Alfie, we've got some tea to spill.
1: There is some real drama. I mean, there is nothing more that two mid-20s men love more than spilling some drama that's happened in the celebrity world, and there has been a lot of it.
0: Exactly that. We're going to start with this one about this lady. Rihanna has seemingly clapped back at a reality TV star, EJ Johnson, over behavior accusations. Now, for the context, over the weekend, there was the Christian Dior runway show during Paris Fashion Week, and that event started an hour late because, according to EJ Johnson, star of The Rich Kids of Beverly Hills, Rihanna arrived late, an hour late.
1: Now, she has put a statement out about this. Very well worded. This must have taken quite some time to, you know, put into words properly. Damn.
0: Just one word.
1: That's the one word. That's all she wrote was damn.
0: In a comment response to EJ.
1: I really wish that we could turn up to work an hour late and just say damn.
0: Yeah, our boss just asked, why are you late? Damn.
1: Damn.
0: That's all you need
1: to say. And it's all okay.
0: That's all okay.
1: Oh, my goodness.
0: And in a bit of a similar vein, Tones and I kind of had a bit of a clap back at the NRL.
1: That's right. So earlier she was meant to, she was put down as being performing at the halftime show. It was going to be great. However, it didn't quite work out. Now, the team said it was due to scheduling conflicts. Turns out it was likely because they were forcing her to perform Dance Monkey, a song which just played, a song that she has grown to hate. Now, that would make sense. However, they fired back at her by playing Dance Monkey after the first try.
0: Yeah,
1: at the grand
0: I remember
1: final.
0: That. I saw it. I was like, interesting they're playing the song.
1: That was an interesting choice. I think that might have been a purpose.
0: Yeah.
1: However, she's fired back by having a secret and very last minute pop-up concert in Victoria. Very intimate meet and greet where she played Dance Monkey, followed by a post about it which says, we love to see it, smirky face.
0: Ah.
1: Ooh.
0: Bit of spice in the front. That being said, she should have just done the Rihanna take and just wrote damn.
1: Damn. That would have been so good.
0: Just had to play the clip of the match and just write damn over the top.
1: Such a full circle moment that would have been.
0: Yeah.
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13: If you're turning off the Hume Motorway southbound on Sydney Road, there's a couple of roadwork zones to look out for. It's just between Speedway Road and Common Street, and also near Tully Park Golf Club. There's some southbound traffic just near Chantry Street on the run up to the Union Street Sydney Road intersection. This week at IGO, get Primo Shortcut Rhineless Bacon, 750 grams, half price, just $8.40. 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Ends October 6 at participating stores. Excludes IGA local grocer. I'm Jace Flaxman. The latest traffic on 93.5 Eagle FM.
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14: From the Capital Radio Newsroom, good morning, I'm Tia Priest-Willamott. The federal government is under pressure to justify the cost of the pre-COP climate conference in Fiji. Australia has led the charge for the lead-up talks in the Pacific, spending an estimated $20 million. Only two leaders from nations beyond the Pacific are at the meeting. Shadow Energy Minister Dan Tehan has told the ABC Labor is refusing to answer questions around the conference.
15: They won't tell us which world leaders are going, which aren't. They won't say whether they were all invited or not. I mean, the whole thing, the secrecy around it. I mean, what have they got to hide? If this is so important, why the secrecy around it all?
14: Andrew Mountbatten-Windsor is taking legal action over his arrest in relation to the Epstein files. A court hearing will take place on Thursday after the former prince asked a judge to examine the lawfulness of search warrants. He was suspected of leaking government documents when he was a trade representative. British government officials insist RAF Fairford base is safe after the US withdrew all of its bombers from the site. The military base, used by the United States for operations in Iran, has been at the centre of a plot being investigated by UK counter-terrorism investigators. US media has reported a new threat led to the decision to remove the planes. Military analyst Colonel Cedric Leighton has told CNN bases are often under surveillance.
16: What they do is they can collect both intelligence as well as conduct potential sabotage operations. And the big fear in this particular case was that they would actually be conducting some kind of sabotage operation, which would have been directed not just against the base itself, but against these aircraft.
14: The 2032 Olympic and Paralympic Games emblem was officially launched in Brisbane yesterday. The reveal comes despite a video revealing the crest being prematurely uploaded to the Games' official YouTube page on Friday night. The final emblem revealed a cockatoo in the shape of Queensland. Novak Djokovic will defend his unbeaten record at the China Open in tonight's final against Aussie Alex de Minaur, both players progressing after walkovers in the semi-finals. England has named 10 NRL players in its 23-man squad for the upcoming Rugby League World Cup. Roosters utility Hugo Savala, Bulldogs prop Max King and Broncos counterpart Ben Tolte all making their debuts. Kangaroos coach Kevin Walters says Mark Nwanganitawase was desperate to represent Australia at the Rugby League World Cup. However, the Roosters premiership winner is contracted with a Japanese rugby club and will honour his deal with the Wild Knights. And in NFL, the Carolina Panthers have beaten the Detroit Lions 32-26. And that's the latest news update from the Capital Radio Newsroom. I'm Tia Priest-Willamott.
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17: 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It's $2.29. The cheapest diesel today is at the Metro on Braidwood Road, which is going for $2.68.
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0: start in the morning with a lot of sun. Going to be a cloudy one with some strong winds throughout. Then tomorrow, might be seeing a chance of showers during the early morning hours, but then it's going to just be cloudy for the rest of your day. Thursday, mostly sunny with a bit of fog expected. Goulburn at a top of 20 degrees, currently sitting at 10 in Braidwood right now. 10 degrees, going to max out at 22 today. And Canberra going for a high of 22 degrees right now, sitting at 9.5. ActuAGL lights up lives and powers moments right across the region. ActuAGL, the energy for around here.
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0: Top of the morning to you. Hello, you're with Brad and Alfie now. Eagle FM at Breakfast. 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Alfie, you're looking a little sheepish there. Is there something we need to talk about?
1: Well, I know the National Days is on the way. And you know what? We don't need to celebrate both of them. Let's just do Taco Tuesday.
0: I wish we could just do Taco Tuesday, but I mean, I need to expose myself with that one too. Don't take that phrase out of context, but...
1: And you don't want us exposing ourselves.
0: Yeah, expose ourselves on the air. Sorry, Sally, on the wall. But National Days, it's about calling out office culture in a sense.
1: Yeah.
0: That we're guilty of.
1: Yeah.
0: What is it about? We'll share in the next 10 minutes here on Eagle FM Breakfast. Baby.

0: Waking up on Eagle FM Breakfast for your Tuesday, the 6th of October. Thanks to Geisler Motors Goulburn. I think it's about time, Alfie.
1: Let's do it. Let's check out the national days. 7 days
0: a week. Yep, it's time to look at the quirky days on this date in history. And I noticed you're seeming a bit downtrodden there, Alfie. A bit embarrassed.
1: Downtrodden, a bit defeated, a bit embarrassed, because I know what you've asked us to do, and I'm going to be... Well, we're going to be exposed quite badly here.
0: Yes, because the first day we're celebrating National Inbox Zero Day. And it's all about, you know, clearing out your email inbox, your work email, your personal email. So I'm going to ask Alfie, how many unread emails are in your inbox
1: you
0: right
1: know
0: now?
1: What? I think we're going to get through yours first, okay? Just to soften the blow a little bit.
0: Soften the blow. It's a bit embarrassing on my part, but I have 2,400 emails in my work inbox. 270 of them completely unread.
1: Ooh. That's just like just 250 of me saying, hey, I'm out of office for an hour. You know what? I'm not actually going to read mine. I'm going to let you read how many unread emails I have in my inbox. So it's next to primary.
0: All right.
1: I'm going to pass you over my phone.
2: There you go.
0: Hey, here
1: read
0: we
1: it
0: are.
1: And weep.
0: Next to primary. 2,409 unread emails?
1: 2,409 unread emails.
0: Oh, my goodness.
1: Yeah.
0: Whoa, you need to clear out your inbox.
1: I know. I keep saying I'm going to get onto it. I've been saying that for about the last 3 years. It just keeps piling up, and at this point, I'm too afraid to tackle it.
0: Well, maybe I can help calm you down. We'll have a happier National Day now. We're celebrating National Taco Day. Yeah, we're celebrating the great Mexican meal, you know, hard or soft tacos, anything, put it, just stuff it, whatever you want. What is your preference, Alfie, with tacos?
1: Oh, look, I got to be honest, I'm a hard shell man.
0: Hard shell?
1: I'm a hard shell man. If I have to have a soft shell taco, I'm going to put at least some Doritos or some flakes of hard shell in there.
0: Yeah.
1: You know, it's got to have that crunch.
0: Now, I'll go for the tortilla side. I love me a good, like, wrap, you know, make it, you can make a burrito out of it, you can make, like, a wrap of some kind. It just... Nice and smooth in the system.
1: Yeah, well, but, I mean, I don't mind them, but yeah, gotta have that crunch.
0: I mean, you gotta agree to disagree, you know? You gotta bring peace to the people, like that old El Paso commercial. ¿Por qué no los dos?
1: Introducing Old El Paso hard and soft tacos. It's the one bit of Spanish I can say is poco no los dos.
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0: Still in the top 50 on the ARIA charts, that one. That's Cat's Eye on Eagle FM Breakfast. Thanks to Guys the Motors Goulburn. And we're back from the weekend. It was a pretty fun one.
1: I'm still recovering, to be completely honest. We had a lot on. One of the things that we had on was your birthday party.
0: Yeah.
1: Which, thank you very much for inviting me.
0: Oh, it's a pleasure, man. You're a good man. I wanted you to come and have a good night and join in for the fun.
1: It was thoroughly enjoyable. We had a lot of your musical theatre friends. Mm. We had your partner along as well. It was great fun. However, you made us aware of something which makes you, quite frankly, completely un-Australian.
0: Very uncultured of me, I know.
1: Very uncultured of you. We're going to fix that up next.
0: What do you mean by where? Like you and I, or...
1: Ah, I have a guest joining us.
0: Okay. Well, we'll be seeing what that's all about. Now, here's Paul Russell.
2: Let me tell you.

0: know.
1: It's Eagle FM Breakfast with Brad and Alfie, 23 past 7, thanks to Guys the Motors Goulburn. See, Alfie, the wonderful lady you've brought in as our guest this morning.
2: That's right. She needs no introduction.
1: Yeah.
2: You know what? Actually, I'm going to let you do the honours.
1: The one and only, my wonderful partner, Taylor, has joined us. Hi, babe. How you doing?
3: Really well. It's a nice sunny morning in Goulburn, which is unusual.
1: That's very beautiful. Like nice and nice blue skies. It's going to be the usual soon. Now we're in spring, obviously. And yeah, I've had you down here for the last 3 weeks. Lovely just staying with you, babe.
2: And I must say, now we had quite a big night on Saturday. I mean, you know, we were doing a lot as well with the Lilac City Festival. And from there, we went on to have quite the night out, which all three of us were present for. And you know what? It was extremely fun. Now, we started off at the Soldiers Club, ended up at the Workers Club, where there was a dance floor and a DJ. Taylor, you were up there a lot.
3: This is true. It was a really good time. Everyone was having fun for Brad's 25th.
1: Yeah.
3: He's 25. He's getting quite old now.
2: He is getting, boy. Isn't he? You can see the greys coming through.
1: Oh, yeah. God, don't say that, please. I'm trying to keep my youth. But there was something that was revealed during the night. That being, I've never had musk sticks before.
2: That's right. You have never had a musk stick. Now, this comes about because I was enjoying some refreshments, one of which was
3: some incredible things.
2: It's, yeah. Absolutely. And there was one of them, which was a mustic cocktail, which was at the Workers Club, which was amazing. And I passed it around to a few people at the table. They thought it was amazing too. You had no idea what it was because you've never had a musk stick before.
1: Never in my life. Never tried
2: you
1: it.
2: You absolute un-Australian person, you. Now, before we listen to any more Kylie Minogue or Troye Sivan or anything more Australian than that, we need to pop your musk stick cherry, which sounds a lot worse than it really is.
1: All right. It's this nice pink thing. I've seen these a lot. Like, I've just never eaten one because it always kind of weirded me out looking at it.
3: Do I break it in half?
2: Brad, you eat it.
1: Okay. All right, let's get some nice ASMR. Are you ready, everyone?
2: Let's do it. Here we go. Oh, stop the chewing. Not in the mic. Disgusting. Ooh. Oh.
1: Mm.
2: Okay, first impressions.
1: Very airy, I would say.
2: Airy? Okay.
1: Airy taste. Airy sherbet kind of like.
2: A lot of people have said that it tastes like perfume.
1: Yeah, kind of. I get the perfume, yeah.
2: I thoroughly enjoy these. Mm. They are. It is an acquired taste.
1: It was a lot softer than I was thinking. I thought like being a stick would be like a.
2: Yeah, I don't know. I think the musk stick. The problem with the musk stick. The reason it's so divided is because maybe it would have been better suited as a drink, or maybe even as like an ice cream flavor or something.
3: Perhaps it's definitely the flavor of childhood. So I do wonder where your childhood went.
2: That's right. Where was it?
1: I guess I just never had one. You're on 93.5 Eagle FM Breakfast, joined by Brad and Alfie. And coming up 7th and 8th of October, it's the Southern Zone Junior Rodeo.
2: That's right. So what we've done is we have two experts in the field, different fields, but still about the rodeo, joining us today.
1: Yep, we have Aisha and Levi, two of the junior competitors who are competing. Welcome on.
4: Hi.
1: Hello, you two. Now, I was wondering, as to start, how did you both get interested and involved in the junior rodeo?
4: Well, I kind of got into rodeo from just watching my dad. I was always watching the bull riding and I was like, that's the coolest thing ever. I got to try this.
1: And you've gone on to riding steers, is that right?
4: Yeah.
1: That's pretty cool. How about you, Aisha?
5: I've gotten into like bar racing because my dad and like all my family have done it for like ages, and it's like I wanted to try it out and stuff.
2: So with the bar racing, that's horses, is that right?
5: Yeah.
2: So what does a competition for you look like?
5: So there's three barrels and you go around them in like a clover leaf pattern and the quickest time wins.
2: And you're on full size horses, is that right?
5: Full size horses.
2: That's scary. And Levi, you're bull riding yourself, so that's, are they full size bulls as well, or they?
4: Nah, they're still pretty big, but like they're just little fat Angus and stuff normally.
2: Fat Angus, I like. We won't tell them you said that, but yes.
1: So what have been some of your accomplishments in your career so far?
4: Last weekend at Forbes, I got a first and a third.
1: Oh, nice. Good on you there, Levi. How about you, Aisha?
5: Last weekend at Forbes, I got first and second.
2: Fantastic. There we are. We have some real proper professionals with us.
1: Yeah. And when you get into like the competition, like when you're about to go for your time, what's going through your mind as you're about to compete? Is there any like nervousness going on in your head?
5: Yes.
1: A lot of nervousness, but I mean, you've been doing so well in your competition so far. You're holding through with it.
5: Yeah.
1: How about you, Levi?
4: Yeah, I practice over at East Grove, and I'm going to practice today. Normally, before I ride, I normally just tell myself to chase the front end and don't quit.
0: What does chase it? Because I know exactly what you mean, but just for someone like Brad, who may not exactly know what you're on about, what do you mean by chase the front end?
4: So, like, when you're on your steer, you want to be up on your rope and, like, you want to be forward and not back, because when you're back, you'll, like, lean backwards and then you'll just get, like, thrown over and stuff like that.
1: So basically, like, trying to keep the balance?
4: Of, yeah.
1: Yeah, yeah.
4: Staying forward as you normally would ride one.
0: Yeah. There's a lot of physics in this.
1: There's a lot of physics. I mean, the best I've done is on the mechanical bull for about, like, 15 seconds, so I've got a long to go.
0: I've got about 5 on a mechanical bull, and even then it was still making noises at me, so that was scary.
1: Well, thank you so much for joining us, our junior competitors, at the Southern Zone Junior Rodeo. It's happening 7th and 8th of October. You can get your tickets now. It's going to be at the Goulburn Recreation Arena. Thank you so much for joining us, Aisha and Levi. Best of luck in the comp.
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7: Getting through the Goulburn CBD, no major holdups. It's all smooth sailing for both directions of Bourke Street and Auburn Street, looking clear in between Goldsmith Street and Clinton Street. Heading out of town, Cowper Street is a clear southbound run along Hume Street towards

0: leaders from nations beyond the Pacific are at the meeting. Shadow Energy Minister Dan Tehan has told the ABC Labor is refusing to answer questions around the conference.
1: They won't tell us which world leaders are going, which aren't. They won't say whether they were all invited or not. I mean, the whole thing, the secrecy around it, I mean, what have they got to hide? If this is so important, why the secrecy around it all?
0: Andrew Mountbatten-Windsor is taking legal action over his arrest in relation to the Epstein files. A court hearing will take place on Thursday after the former prince asked a judge to examine the lawfulness of search warrants. He was suspected of leaking government documents when he was a trade representative. British government officials insist RAF Fairford Base is safe after the US withdrew all of its bombers from the site. The military base, used by the United States for operations in Iran, has been at the centre of a plot being investigated by UK counter-terrorism investigators. US media has reported a new threat led to the decision to remove the planes. Military analyst Colonel Cedric Leighton has told CNN bases are often under surveillance.
2: What they do is they can collect both intelligence as well as conduct potential sabotage operations. And the big fear in this particular case was that they would actually be conducting some kind of sabotage operation, which would have been directed not just against the base itself, but against these aircraft.
0: The 2032 Olympic and Paralympic Games emblem was officially launched in Brisbane yesterday. The reveal comes despite a video revealing the crest being prematurely uploaded to the Games' official YouTube page on Friday night. The final emblem revealed a cockatoo in the shape of Queensland. Novak Djokovic will defend his unbeaten record at the China Open in tonight's final against Aussie Alex de Minaur, both players progressing after walkovers in the semi-finals. England has named 10 NRL players in its 23-man squad for the upcoming Rugby League World Cup. Roosters utility Hugo Savala, Bulldogs prop Max King and Broncos counterpart Ben Tolte all making their debuts. Kangaroos coach Kevin Walters says Mark Nwanganyituwase was desperate to represent Australia at the Rugby League World Cup. However, the Roosters premiership winner is contracted with a Japanese rugby club and will honour his deal with the Wild Knights. And in NFL, the Carolina Panthers have beaten the Detroit Lions 32-26. And that's the latest news update from the Capital Radio Newsroom. I'm Tia Priest-Willamott.
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4: Taking a look at petrol across Goulburn, the cheapest unleaded 91 today can be found at the Arco Energy on Lagoon Street. It's $2.29. The cheapest diesel today is at the Metro on Braidwood Road, which is going for $2.68.
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5: Starting the morning with a lot of sun, going to be a cloudy one with some strong winds throughout. Then tomorrow, might be seeing a chance of showers during the early morning hours, but then it's going to just be cloudy for the rest of your day. Thursday, mostly sunny with a bit of fog expected. Goulburn at a top of 20 degrees, currently sitting at 10 in Braidwood right now. 10 degrees, going to max out at 22 today. And Canberra going for a high of 22 degrees right now, sitting at 9.5.
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5: It's another morning with Brad and Alfie, all thanks to Guys the Motors Goulburn. We're exclusive to them. You can book in a free pink slip inspection for any vehicle over 5 years old. Limited time only. Chowing down some musk sticks, I see, mate.
6: Oh, I'm loving these musk sticks. Do love a good musk stick for you. For your Tuesday morning. Is it Monday morning then? It's not, is it?
5: Yeah, it's Tuesday. We're already a day ahead. And my lovely partner Taylor, she's having some musk sticks right now as we speak too. And I might grab another one from the pile in just a minute too.
6: Oh, well, help yourself then to my musk sticks. Why don't you?
5: And we're also celebrating the birthdays today on the 6th of October, plus catching up on some of the birthdays we missed on Monday, yesterday, and for Sunday as well.
6: That's right. We've missed a lot. We are lazy.
5: Yes, that's the power of the long weekend. You know, we weren't really fully in or doing our usual breakfast Brad and Alfie show, so sure we're playing catch up today a bit.
6: We are. We had Jack taking over. Thank you, Jack.
5: Thanks, Jack, for that.
6: Was very, very, he did very well.
5: You did a bit of covering as well, too.
6: Did I?
5: I think so.
6: Oh, it was on Sunday. I forgot about that. Yeah, it was.
5: It was just a blur this weekend. Let's get into more music. Here's Pink with Funhouse.

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0: And if you get the name of the book, you'll go into the draw to win yourself some cash and our birthday bag by the end of this week. So make sure to get your name in there at eaglefm.com.au. And opening up the book for today, we've got a few names over the last few days, starting with obviously today, the Tuesday the 6th. Wayne, happy birthday to you, celebrating 72 years. Love from Cheryl, Kevin, Lee, Dakota, Rob, and Kat.
1: Now, I do wonder, is that someone named Kat, or is that just what they've named their cat?
0: Exactly, because it's not the cat.
1: it's just Kat.
0: It's just Kat. It could be short for Catherine.
1: It likely is, but yes, I still like to think that it's just from Kat.
0: Just from the cat.
1: Now, we've also got on Monday, yesterday, a big happy birthday to Caitlin, wishing you a day filled with lovely and love and laughter. Love from your family and friends. How nice is that?
0: That's a wonderful one for Caitlin. And then on Sunday, we celebrated a happy birthday to Louise. Enjoy your special day. Enjoyed your special day. Love from Marty and the boys.
1: Oh, fantastic. So I can only imagine they celebrated their birthday with something to do with the DeLorean.
0: Hey, Marty. Doc. And those are all the birthdays for today. And looking at the celebrity birthdays that we've been celebrating, just yesterday, we celebrated Brian Johnson's birthday.
1: Very fitting with the bagpipes that we had out at the Lime Lake Parade as well.
0: Yeah, AC/DC, second lead vocalist of the band, joining from the Back in Black album.
1: Fantastic.
0: His birthday yesterday.
1: So. That is a cool birthday to share.
0: Yeah. Happy birthday to everyone celebrating the birthday in the birthday book. Get your name in there now at eaglefm.com.au.
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0: Make it to about 10 minutes to 8 here on Eagle FM Breakfast. 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You're with Brad and Alfie. And with the entertainment industry, there's always something going on.
1: There's always something going on. Now, there's a term that's thrown around quite a lot these days, which I think maybe has a bit too much of a blanket term.
0: Yeah, it's becoming a catch-all. Everyone seems to be using it. I think it's losing its meaning.
1: A little bit.
0: And some people are getting a bit peeved off about the term too. Some of the celebrities that, you know, may or may not have benefited from it. Maybe. It's kind of hard to really say.
1: It is, because there's been some very good points that have been raised. We'll get into that very soon. Today in Tabloids is on the way.

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2: 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We're feeling good, hey?
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4: All of the movies that he's done, Basic Instinct, Fatal Attraction, Romancing the Stone, you choose that clip, which I can only imagine is a promo from Ant-Man.
3: Yeah, it is. Yeah, we're talking about Michael Douglas, if you couldn't guess. And the reason why, because like, I mean, this headline caught my attention. Michael Douglas resents the term Nepo Baby.
4: Oh, right. Okay, well, I mean, yes, it does come after... I mean, look, he was... the son of Hollywood legend Kirk Douglas as well, yeah. Right?
3: What does it mean to be a Nepo baby, actually? Can you educate us?
4: Okay, Nepo baby, when you have someone, a parent who is rather famous or rather wealthy, and you become successful in whatever field you're in, people will always assume that that success is not due to hard work or skill, it's due to the help of your parents.
3: Yeah, because nepotism.
4: Exactly.
3: Yeah. And Michael Douglas has gone on record, like in a recent interview, because his wife, Catherine Zeta-Jones, has called him the ultimate Nepo baby on the air. And I guess to defend his own honor, he stepped in and was like, it's a term, it has a snotty tone he resents. And he has worked hard. And he even said, like, for children of famous celebrities, it's actually much harder because there's more of a standard to work with.
4: Absolutely. And whatever they do, it doesn't matter how much skill that they have, they will always be labelled as a Nepo baby, which is really quite sad, to be completely honest. Because, I mean, Michael Douglas himself, one of the all-time greats when it comes to acting. And that's not just because of his father.
3: Yeah, exactly. He's proved it on his own, and that should be seen as such. But for a lot of people who guess are a bit jealous in the industry, and it's only the entertainment industry, Nepo baby.
4: Yep.
3: That's it. They just define it as such.
4: I have to say, I kind of agree to this, to his sentiment about it being a snotty word.
3: Yeah, agree.
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15: The Hume motorway is all on track in either direction through Goulburn. No hassles in between the Hume Street off-ramp south of Goulburn to the Sydney Road off-ramp north of Goulburn. If you are headed north towards the Southern Highlands, there is an 80k roadwork zone through Maroolan just near the BP truck stop. 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I'm Jace Flaxman, the latest traffic on 93.5 Eagle FM.
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18: From the Capital Radio Newsroom, good morning. I'm Tia Priest-Willamott. The opposition is preparing to release the details of its planned immigration policy, which is expected to prioritise visa applicants with skills needed to support the country's growth. The party plans to slash migration to about a third of its current intake. Liberal MP Andrew Wallace has told Today he believes they can get the balance right.
19: Can't just slash immigration altogether. We've got to ensure that our farmers and our key industries have the right skills to be able to keep the country moving, and that's what we'll be focused on.
18: Russia is being asked to provide accurate information about the death of a lab worker at a plague research institute. Russian officials say the woman died of pneumonia of an unknown origin and insist they're monitoring the situation. John Hopkins University's Dr. Amesh Adaljul has told Today there are many questions that need to be answered.
20: They're taking very aggressive measures in terms of what they're doing at the hospitals, what they're doing with potential contacts. And that's not congruent with plague. Plague is something that is easily treatable in the 21st century. You don't see countries take measures like that for plague in the modern era. So there's something that's not adding up.
18: The world's leading artificial intelligence firms are due to appear before a parliamentary inquiry into AI today. Representatives from the creative industries will also make submissions over copyright and workforce concerns. Joint Select Committee on AI Chairwoman Jo Briski says the goal of the hearings is to keep Australians safe.
21: But ultimately, we're seeking from those big players about what it is that we can do to help ensure that Australians are safe and that they are doing the right thing by Australians and how we can make sure we get the best outcome.
18: And federal police believe organised crime groups are using artificial intelligence to help with their operations. The AFP warns the technology is being utilised to create fake documents, identities and business records. The Matildas have announced Mary Fowler has been withdrawn from the October international window due to personal circumstances. The decision was made following discussions between Fowler, Manchester City and Matildas staff. Fowler has been replaced by midfielder Leah Davidson, who's made four appearances for the Tillies since her international debut in December 2024. Wallabies players have been left in awe of Mark Nawonga Nitawase's two-try performance in Sunday's NRL Grand Final. The star winger is bound for rugby union next year, playing for Japanese club the Wild Knights as he looks to make his case for World Cup selection. Wallabies prop Alan Alalatoa says he'll be a massive addition to the code.
22: He's just been a freak. Like, what he's done in the last 2 years in league is probably unheard of. He's gone over there in the space of 2 years and pretty much done everything, and now he's coming back.
18: And Daniil Medvedev has been disqualified from his China Open semi-final against Novak Djokovic after hitting a spectator with a ball. And that's the latest news update from the Capital Radio Newsroom. I'm Tia Priest-Willamott.
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0: Taking a look at petrol across Goulburn, the cheapest unleaded 91 today can be found at the Arco Energy on Lagoon Street. It's $2.29. The cheapest diesel today is at the Metro on Braidwood Road, which is going for $2.68.
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3: Taking a look at the weather outside. Beautiful conditions. It's going to be nice and sunny. Maybe a bit of cloud and some strong winds expected for your afternoon as well. By tomorrow, high chance of showers during the early morning, but then it should settle down. Cloudy for the rest of the day. Thursday, mostly sunny with a bit of fog. Goulburn at a top of 20 degrees right now at 12. Braidwood going to reach 22, currently at 12.5. And in Canberra right now, 12 degrees, maxing out at 22. ActuAGL, lights up lives and powers moments right across the region. ActuAGL, the energy for around here.
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3: Hello, good morning. You're back with Brad and Alfie for another week. Eagle FM Breakfast, thanks to Geisler Motors Goulburn, where if you're looking to sell that spare car you've got secondhand, Geisler's are paying top dollar for used vehicles, so go find out what you can score from them today.
4: They certainly are. 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
3: Yeah, because it was a massive long weekend. 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We had the Lilac City Festival. So much happening. We want to hear it from you. What did you get up to? 935 Eagle FM, Facebook and Instagram. 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
4: We look forward to hearing from you. I used to-

0: From 2012, that was Carly Rae Jepsen on 93.5 Eagle FM Breakfast. Thanks to Guys the Motors, Goulburn. We're back for the long weekend, Alfie, and it was an awesome one, wasn't it?
1: It was fantastic. Turns out we are not the only ones who had a fantastic long weekend. We put a post up on our social medias, 93.5 Eagle FM, Instagram and Facebook, basically asking people, what did you do this long weekend? We've got some great responses.
0: Yeah, some superb responses. Going to start off with this one, get it out of the way, from both my dad and Councillor Daniel Strickland. Sydney Roosters win the grand final.
1: Oh, yeah.
0: Up the chooks.
1: There you go.
0: Milk it for all it's worth.
1: Couldn't have just won, could you?
0: Couldn't just have it once.
1: Couldn't just have it once.
0: I'm wearing the jersey too. I'm proud.
1: Absolutely terrible. Well, I have to say, stroking your ego as well, Ken, watching Brad sing Gaston from the Rocky Hill Musical Group. Seriously. What is it with you and suck-ups today in the comment section?
0: It's like they didn't mention the other two songs that were saying, Bell or the...
1: That's right. One Bell of the song. Bells did a full solo performance.
0: Instead, it was shouting at me. Get your tickets for Rocky Hill Musical Theatre Company's production of Beauty and the Beast coming to GPAC in November.
1: There you go as well. Lisa, she was in the parade with us.
0: Yeah,
1: Lisa G.
0: She was in that little Jeep, the
1: 1943
0: one.
1: She was, the 1943 Willys Jeep, which was very cool.
0: Looking stunning as well. She's in some frock dresses for Frocktober, raising money.
1: Yes, that she certainly was. Something that we may be doing a little bit later on in the month, maybe.
0: Yeah, we'll be getting in touch with her about raising money for ovarian cancer. Good on her for that.
1: Mick as well. We met a celebrity out there, and he's commented saying, watching the parade and finally meeting Brad and Alfie. So Mick, the man who's named me Velma, the man who's become my social media op, as the kids say. He finally got to meet us, which is very exciting.
0: It was a pleasure. It was a pleasure finally getting to meet you, Mick. We hope to see you around again soon. And also one from Sue Arcus, that her husband, Rue, won the Texas Heritage Performer of the Year Award.
1: Very, very well deserved.
0: On your Rue there. I mean, you're being a pretty great country singer. I've heard some of his songs. He's pretty good listener.
1: Really good stuff.
0: Check out Rue Arcus.
1: Goulburn has talent, man.
0: Yeah, Goulburn has such good talent. We saw it over this weekend at the Battle of the Bands.
1: Battle of the Bands!
0: Edges all around. Hope you had a fun long weekend. And if you want to let us know what you got up to, just head to our 935 Eagle FM Facebook and Instagram and tell us about it.
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0: Thanks to Geisel Motors Goulburn that you're listening to Eagle FM Breakfast. Brad and Alfie doing it with you. And when we left off last week, Alfie, you bought yourself a brand new car.
1: Yeah, look, I did. I'm very excited about it, thanks to Craig Young over at CMY Motors. I'm very, very happy with it. It's just about the most modern car I've ever had. It's got all the bells and whistles. It's got heated leather seats, ooh, Recaro bucket seats. It's got a 330 horsepower
0: very
1: turbo V6.
0: End. Very fancy.
1: It's a real nice car, and I'm very, very, very lucky with it. However, the one thing that it doesn't have is a name.
0: Yes, and we left it to the people online on our 935 Eagle FM Facebook and Instagram to come up with said name for your car.
1: And there is a winner.
0: There is a winner that we have to decide upon.
1: And I am not very happy about it, but we'll get into that very shortly.
0: Yes, right after this song from Cyril. It's Eagle FM.

0: On your Tuesday morning, 6th of October, Eagle FM Breakfast, brought to you by Geyser Motors Goulburn. And Alfie, it's time to decide upon the name of your new Holden Insignia.
1: That's right. So I bought myself an Insignia VXR. Very nice car. Very quick, which I'm very quickly learning about. And every single one of my other cars has had a name. Actually, two of them came from my friend Chris, who does a very good impression of the Swedish chef and does the chocolate mousse one.
0: As one does.
1: As one does. Hence why my two Swedish cars, my Saabs, were both named Moose.
0: Ah.
1: And
0: we put it out there on our Eagle FM Facebook, Instagram, asking for name suggestions. What were some of your favourites? I got to ask Alfie.
1: Well, look, there's been some good ones. Onyx was an interesting one. Yeah, Chris actually mentioned, keep the animal theme going, the panther for this one.
0: Amy had Raven.
1: That's a good one as well. Vader is in Darth.
0: Mm.
1: Now, Sean had a very good one. And this was going to be the pick because I thought it was great. Insignia, shortened to SIG. But that sounds pretty average, so make it the Stig.
0: Just strictly make it the Stig.
1: That is, I think, brilliant. However, there's Lila said that her children say Jackson Storm out of Cars 3, which thank you very much. I appreciate the fact that they think it looks like...
0: There were some very inventive names.
1: There were some very inventive names. Licorice was an interesting one. However, the one that got the most traction, which now means I have to name my car this...
0: I know it.
1: You know it. My brother thinks he's hilarious, and so his suggestion was Velma. Thank you to Mick for making this whole thing a thing. When we put the very first Brad and Alfie post up and I was shadowed, he said, oh, wow, it looks like your new co-host is going to be Velma from Scooby-Doo. That name has stuck with me like a rash.
0: Surprised he didn't even just call it the Mystery Machine, but no, it's just strictly Velma.
1: It has to be Velma now, because the Mystery Machine, that's good. But Velma was the one that got the most attention, the most likes. So thank you to Elliot. Thank you to Mick for ganging up on me. I now need to call my wonderful, very sporty, very cool car, Velma.
0: Jinkies.
1: No, don't do that.
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8: Through the Goulburn CBD, light traffic for Bourke Street in both directions in between Clinton Street and Goldsmith Street. Making your way out of town though, Sydney Road, a clear northbound run towards the Hume Motorway. And if you are headed north towards the Southern Highlands, there is the 80k roadwork zone through Maroolan near the BP service stations. 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
3: From the Capital Radio Newsroom, good morning, I'm Tia Priest-Willamott. The opposition is preparing to release the details of its planned immigration policy, which is expected to prioritise visa applicants with skills needed to support the country's growth. The party plans to slash migration to about a third of its current intake. Liberal MP Andrew Wallace has told Today he believes they can get the balance right.
10: Can't just slash immigration altogether. We've got to ensure that our farmers and our key industries have the right skills to be able to keep the country moving, and that's what we'll be focused on.
3: Russia is being asked to provide accurate information about the death of a lab worker

0: He says the goal of the hearings is to keep Australians safe.
1: And ultimately, we're seeking from those big players about what it is that we can do to help ensure that Australians are safe and that they are doing the right thing by Australians and how we can make sure we get the best outcome.
0: And federal police believe organised crime groups are using artificial intelligence to help with their operations. The AFP warns the technology is being utilised to create fake documents, identities and business records. The Matildas have announced Mary Fowler has been withdrawn from the October international window due to personal circumstances. The decision was made following discussions between Fowler, Manchester City and Matildas staff. Fowler has been replaced by midfielder Leah Davidson, who's made four appearances for the Tillies since her international debut in December 2024. Wallabies players have been left in awe of Mark Nawonga Nitawase's two-try performance in Sunday's NRL Grand Final. The star winger is bound for rugby union next year, playing for Japanese club the Wild Knights as he looks to make his case for World Cup selection. Wallabies prop Alan Alalatoa says he'll be a massive addition to the code.
2: He's just been a freak. Like, what he's done in the last 2 years in league is probably unheard of. He's gone over there in the space of 2 years and pretty much done everything, and now he's coming back.
0: And Daniil Medvedev has been disqualified from his China Open semi-final against Novak Djokovic after hitting a spectator with a ball. And that's the latest news update from the Capital Radio newsroom. I'm Tia Priest-Willamott.
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4: Taking a look at petrol across Goulburn, the cheapest unleaded 91 today can be found at the Arco Energy on Lagoon Street. It's $2.29. The cheapest diesel today is at the Metro on Braidwood Road, which is going for $2.68.
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5: Taking a look at the weather outside, beautiful conditions. Going to be nice and sunny, maybe a bit of cloud and some strong winds expected for your afternoon as well. By tomorrow, high chance of showers during the early morning, but then it should settle down, cloudy for the rest of the day. Thursday, mostly sunny with a bit of fog. Goulburn at a top of 20 degrees, right now at 12. Braidwood going to reach 22, currently 12 and a half. And in Canberra right now, 12 degrees, maxing out at 22.
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5: I hope you had a fantastic long weekend, and it's good to be out of the double demerits period too. 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
7: Because for the third time today, we're going to be revealing something that's really quite embarrassing for
5: me. That startled me across the Saturday, because it happened not just once but twice over that day.
7: Yeah, I know. It's a flaw, one of many, but it is a flaw.
5: It's a flaw we're going to try and fix up. What is that flaw? Well, you can find out in less than 10 minutes' time. All thanks to Geisler Motors Goulburn. 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And time for some 24-karat magic. Put those pinky rings up to the moon. You're on Eagle FM.

0: Ariana Grande right there. It's Eagle FM breakfast for your Tuesday morning. Thanks to Guys at Motors Goulburn. Back for the long weekend. A long weekend where I discovered something about you, Alfie.
1: Yeah, it was very educational weekend, wasn't
0: very
1: it?
0: Educational weekend where I learned that you do not know how to do the Macarena.
1: It's difficult, okay?
0: It's the easiest dance in the book next to the nut bush.
1: It's not that. You're a dancer. Of course you'd say that.
0: it's super easy. I mean, just for context, so we started off at like 3 o'clock in the afternoon. We're hosting the youth talent show for the Goulburn Lyre City Festival, and the kids did the Macarena. That was one of the dances.
1: Yeah, and they all knew it.
0: They all knew it. I knew it. You didn't. I had to teach you how to hand, flip, flip.
1: Yeah.
0: And you picked up on it. You picked up.
1: Yeah, I picked up quickly because I'm a very clever man.
0: 7 hours later, it's my 25th birthday, and what comes on at the club? The Macarena. And you're doing it from the chair, but you are failing the movements. My partner, Taylor, had to teach you the Macarena.
1: Yes, look, there was a lot going on, and it's very difficult to do, okay?
0: It's not difficult at all. Let me show you. I'm going to do it right here, right now. I'm
1: okay.
0: going to teach you. We're going to start with right hand.
1: Okay,
0: ready?
1: Right hand.
0: All right, here's the music. Let's
1: okay.
0: go. So right, left, hand, right, left, hand, shoulder, head, hip, bottom, head, wiggle, flat. Yeah, I'm doing it at home. Hope you can do it too.
1: Spanish.
0: I've done it wrong. You did it wrong again. How did you do it wrong? You're in the room with me.
1: Look, all right. Listen, I can do the nut bush. You've seen me do the nut bush.
0: I've seen your nut bush, yes.
1: You've seen me do the nut bush, which I can do. I don't know what it is, but the Macarena and I, we don't get along.
0: All right, and then, if that's the case, this is my call to action. If you happen to see Alfie out and about across the Southern Tablelands...
1: Wait, no.
0: You got to force him to Macarena.
1: No,
0: we need to teach this man.
1: Don't make me do the Macarena on the street.
0: Hey, Macarena.
1: No, I'll learn in other ways, not that way.
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0: Another bright, beautiful, sunny day in Goulburn. It is Eagle FM Breakfast, thanks to Guys the Motors Goulburn. Sadly not sunny for some celebrities, Alfie.
1: Not at all. There's been a lot of drama going on, isn't there?
0: Yeah, some spicy tea for Rihanna and even for Tones and I.
1: Yes, that's right, after the whole NRL debacle. Yeah. Ooh, we'll be getting into that in a little bit.
0: Yeah, what could it be? What did they say? What went down? Find out after That's What I Want. Here's Lil Nas X.

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2: Feeling it, we're feeling good. We're feeling good, hey?
3: It's time to check out what's going on in the entertainment industry. It's Eagle FM's Today in Tabloids, and Alfie, we've got some tea to spill.
4: There is some real drama. I mean, there is nothing more that two mid-20s men love more than spilling some drama that's happened in the celebrity world, and there has been a lot of it.
3: Exactly that. We're going to start with this one about this lady. Rihanna has seemingly clapped back at a reality TV star, EJ Johnson, over behavior accusations. Now, for the context, over the weekend, there was the Christian Dior runway show during Paris Fashion Week, and that event started an hour late because, according to EJ Johnson, star of The Rich Kids of Beverly Hills, Rihanna arrived late, an hour late.
4: Now, she has put a statement out about this, and very well worded. This must have taken quite some time to, you know, put into words properly. Damn.
3: Just one word.
4: That's the one word. That's all she wrote was, damn.
3: In a covert response to EJ.
4: I really wish that we could turn up to work an hour late and just say, damn.
3: Yeah, our boss just asked, why are you late? Damn. That's all you need
4: to say. And it's all okay.
3: That's all okay.
4: Oh, my goodness.
3: And in a bit of a similar vein, Tones and I kind of had a bit of a clap back at the NRL.
4: That's right. So earlier, she was put down as being performing at the halftime show. It was going to be great. However, it didn't quite work out. Now, the team said it was due to scheduling conflicts. Turns out it was likely because they were forcing her to perform Dance Monkey, a song which just played, a song that she has grown to hate. Now, that would make sense. However, they fired back at her by playing Dance Monkey after the first try.
3: Yeah,
4: I remember that.
3: I saw it. I was like, interesting, they're playing the song.
4: That was an interesting choice. I think that might have been a purpose.
3: Yeah.
4: However, she's fired back by having a secret and very last-minute pop-up concert in Victoria. Very intimate meet and greet where she played Dance Monkey, followed by a post about it which says, we love to see it, smirky face.
3: Ah.
4: Ooh.
3: Bit of spice in the front. That being said, she should have just done the Rihanna take and just wrote damn.
4: Damn. That would have been so good.
3: Just had to play the clip of the match and just write damn over the top.
4: Such a full circle moment that would have been.
3: Yeah.
5: 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Our services include the management of residential, commercial, industrial and rural properties. 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
4: Busy traffic starting to wake up through the CBD and Clinton Street. There's some traffic in both directions of Cowper Street to Sloane Street. Things are moving well in either direction past the train station though on Sloane Street. And in Bourke Street, some busy conditions in both directions in between Goldsmith Street and Clinton Street. 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I'm Jace Flaxman, the latest traffic on 93.5 Eagle FM. 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
7: From the Capital Radio Newsroom, good morning. I'm Tia Priest-Willamott. The Prime Minister says Pacific nations are facing an existential threat due to climate change. Anthony Albanese and Energy Minister Chris Bowen are in Fiji for the pre-COP climate conference. Australia has pledged over $7 million to help Pacific nations transition away from fossil fuels. Mr. Albanese says they are on the front line.
8: We know that we're seeing more intense and more extreme weather events, more frequent on occasion, because of the science on climate change has told us that that would occur, and that unfortunately is what is playing out.
7: Overseas, the US president says it makes sense for the military to have relocated its planes from a base in the United Kingdom. All American aircrafts have now been removed from RAF Fairford, which was at the centre of an alleged terrorist plot, which is still under investigation. The UK government insists the base is safe, but Donald Trump argues it was a simple solution.
9: Why would I leave them there? It costs very little money to move them, you know, relatively closely. But, you know, we had a threat. And if we're going to be threatened, we'll just move them.
7: Dozens of people have been quarantined after a lab worker at a plague research institute in Siberia fell ill and died. Russian authorities have attributed the 28-year-old's death to pneumonia of an unknown origin. And author and former UK politician Geoffrey Archer has died at the age of 86. The publisher HarperCollins says he died suddenly and peacefully at home. Alex de Minaur will face off against Novak Djokovic tonight in his first China Open final appearance. The Serbian boasts a 33-match unbeaten record at the Beijing tournament. De Minaur says he's ready for the challenge against the former world number one.
10: When he's on, his top level is very hard to beat. He doesn't really have too many holes. I mean, all in all, very, very tough, but that's what I'm here for. I'm excited for it.
7: The need to get moving was the message from Ross Lyon at St Kilda's Best and Fairest. The Saints coach using a quote from legendary Melbourne Storm coach Craig Bellamy to inspire the players.
11: It applies to me, it applies to our coaching panel, and it applies to every player in the room and really every St Kilda person. If not you, who? And if not now, when? And that's the urgency we need. And it starts when we all get back. So enjoy tonight, celebrate the winner tonight, and we all need to get moving. Thank you.
7: And seven-time Essendon Best and Fairest winner Zach Merritt has officially been traded to Hawthorn. Essendon will receive picks 15, 25 and future second rounder. The offer from the Hawks to Merritt was reportedly a four-year deal worth $4 million. Bombers great Matthew Lloyd says it's a win-win for both clubs. And that's the latest news update from the Capital Radio Newsroom. I'm Tia Priest-Willamott.
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12: Taking a look at petrol across Goulburn, the cheapest unleaded 91 today can be found at the Arco Energy on Lagoon Street. It's $2.29. The cheapest diesel today is at the Metro on Braidwood Road, which is going for $2.68.
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15: A lovely sunny day ahead of us, maybe a bit of cloud to be seen, some strong winds as well, and that's going to lead into some wet weather tomorrow morning during the early hours, but then for your Wednesday, it should be cloudy, clear up later on. Thursday, going to be a mostly sunny one with a bit of fog. Goulburn looking at a top of 20 degrees, currently at 14. Braywell right now at 13, going to rise to 22, and in Canberra, sitting at about 14 degrees. Maximum temp of 22 today. ActuAGL lights up lives and powers moments right across the region. ActuAGL, the energy for around here.
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15: Starting your day and week with a bang. 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
16: That's right, yes. It's Tuesday, but it's like on Monday. And I don't know. It's all very confusing.
15: 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Brad and Alfie joining you. 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We're going to talk about this long weekend, mate.
16: Oh, it has been absolutely huge. Now, one of my favourite things has happened over this weekend. We were judges for something.
15: Yeah.
16: And it was such an amazing experience. I'd like to tell you about it next.
15: Display of talent from so many talented people, young, old. It was incredible. What was it?
16: Say old, they're like top of 25, but yeah.
15: That was the seniors competition side. Now, I'm 25 now, so I'm a senior.
16: That's right, you are actually, and you're like the top end of the seniors as well.
15: I love how you just pointed me like, ha ha, that's old.
16: Right. That's right. I'm there next.
15: We're talking very shortly.
17: I got the

0: Dead Dance from Lady Gaga right there. You're on 935 Eagle FM Breakfast on your Tuesday. Thanks to guys at Motors Goulburn. And back on Saturday, Alpha, you and I had the opportunity during the Lilac City Festival to host and judge Battle of the Bands.
1: We did. It was such a great experience. I would do that every day of the week if I could.
0: Oh, it was incredible.
1: So incredible to not only be able to listen to some fantastic music, but to be able to interact and talk to some of the most talented people that we have in this wonderful town of Goulburn.
0: Yeah. Now, I was only there for the junior competition. I had my birthday shebang to go to, and you eventually joined in, but you held back. The juniors are pretty good. We had a band from Parks all the way out there. They were
1: After Dew,
0: yeah.
1: And they actually ended up winning their junior section, which was just so well-deserved, and they had their very pink shirts on, the uniforms. It was great.
0: Very snazzy.
1: I really, really enjoyed that. And then the senior competitions as well. You missed out, man.
0: Oh, I was told, like, you were shooting daggers at Sammy Ross, who was
1: yes,
0: the organizer.
1: I was, because he
0: over
1: made
0: how good these people were.
1: Because, well, we weren't the main judges, but, you know, we had a little bit of say in it. Hmm. How can we judge bands that were that good? I've got musical history. I've not got enough to judge these people here, because Copper Sulfate, they started off. They were so, so good. And I put in my notes, oh, this is a bad start because how am I meant to judge this?
0: How are we going to do the other two?
1: We had purely after that one, and they were fantastic. They had their main guy, such an incredible, not only a great talent from every single person on the stage, but the main guy in purely. Such a crowd pleaser.
0: It's good lead singer.
1: Oh,
0: good audience engagement.
1: He got into the audience. He got the crowd going. He got them singing. He got them to ask him to do an encore.
0: Good showman. That's
1: he
0: great.
1: He was just such a showman. And then you had Boysenberry, who were the winners of the senior competition. When I tell you, the band started, you had the bass and the guitar, you had the drums. Everyone already, you could feel the mood shift.
0: The mood just lit up.
1: And then their main singer, Montana, as soon as she opened her mouth, everyone in that room went silent and jaws dropped.
0: Wow.
1: Every single person. It is difficult to describe not only her singing, but the band behind her as well. Every single person in that band deserved to be on that stage, and they deserve to be on much bigger ones than that, I have to say.
0: Yeah, a great win from both Boysenberry and After Dew.
1: And great competition as well. It was close.
0: I'm getting FOMO just listening to you describe these senior bands.
1: Seriously.
0: And it was great doing the Battle of Bands. Hope to see it again next year, and maybe I'll be able to watch it fully and do the whole judging.
1: Full one this time.
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3: Busy traffic starting to wake up through the CBD and Clinton Street. There's some traffic in both directions of Cowper Street to Sloane Street. Things are moving well in either direction past the train station though on Sloane Street. And in Bourke Street, some busy conditions in both directions in between Goldsmith Street and Clinton Street. 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I'm Jace Flaxman, the latest traffic on 93.5 Eagle FM.
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0: And that's the latest one from Alex Warren, Emerald Eyes on 93.5 Eagle FM at breakfast. Thanks to Guys and Motors Goulburn, back from the long weekend. It was the Goulburn Lilac City Festival, mate.
1: What a festival it was. It was huge. I think we'd like to talk about it next.
0: Yeah, I think it's fitting we play this song.
1: Good choice.
0: There's a bit of a deeper meaning with the rain shower we had on Saturday. Very worried it was going to wash things out, but it cleared up amazingly for Sunday with the parade.
1: I almost couldn't make it. My power went out. I was stuck inside of my building.
0: Yeah, you were trapped.
1: I was actually trapped.
0: But, hey, you got through the outage and all the food's all safe. Is that correct?
1: I hope so. I've been eating it. I'm still alive.
0: That's a good sign. That's a reassuring sign.
1: I didn't think about it.
0: But that's all right. As you figure that out, you know, we were in the parade. You might have seen us on the back of the ute. Almost fell over a few times on the ute.
1: We had some radio friends in there, some other hosts, who were taking some liberties with braking and accelerating.
0: Mm.
1: Not much, but they got quite a lot of enjoyment of hearing us hit the roof.
0: But how cool is it still just being in that parade? Oh. Like, we had marching bands, there was a sheep shearing shed going on, on rollerblades.
1: The tractor.
0: Or roller skates, I should say. Which one?
1: Oh, you are going to get in so much trouble saying, if he's going to be listening and he's going to go, no, they're roller skates, Brad. Yeah. He told you.
0: You said the tractor as well, from Cafe 5911.
1: That's right, I did. That was the first time I've ever seen that tractor.
0: I've been in that tractor, actually.
1: You've been in that tractor?
0: Yeah, I've been on the back of it. It was pretty cool. It was at a fireworks night just across the street from me back in May. Good times. But just seeing all the community come together, watching this parade, just cheering everyone on, and even seeing some people dressed up in Roosters jerseys all throughout. Not a single Knights fan was out in the road. They must have been at the grand final. But
1: really interesting you say that. I saw two Broncos fans out there, which...
0: There was more Broncos fans than there were Knights supporters. How strange. And all the Roosters were there. My brother's out there. We did it for both the men and women's competition. Good on us.
1: Yeah.
0: And then just all that on the back of a ute.
1: It was so... And to be able to interact with everyone out there as well.
0: Yeah.
1: What an event. We should do that every month.
0: Yeah, we should do that. We should keep doing parades. Whatever the next one is, we've got to be there. It could be out in bloody Whoop Whoop somewhere.
1: That's right.
0: Representing Eagle FM.
1: Let's see the parade in the Snowy Mountains.
0: Yeah.
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0: Up through the CBD and Clinton Street, there's some traffic in both directions of Cowper Street to Sloane Street. Things are moving well in either direction past the train station, though, on Sloane Street. And in Bourke Street, some busy conditions in both directions in between Goldsmith Street and Clinton Street. 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I'm Jace Flaxman, the latest traffic on 93.5 Eagle FM.
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4: And a good morning to you as well, Brad. What a morning. It's been a jam-packed show so far.
3: It has been fantastic, phenomenal, all of that. And it's going to get even better in a minute with Today in Tabloids.
4: That's right. Talking a little bit about a term that is thrown around quite a lot. Maybe it's starting to become an old term.
3: Yeah, I think it's starting to lose its meaning. And because it was thrown just recently at an actor, a very famous one, 82 years old. And he wasn't happy about it.
4: I mean, look, I wouldn't be either. He is not a man deserving of this title.
3: Who's this person and what's the title? What's it all about? Find out next. 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

0: to check out what's going on in the celebrity world. 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
1: All of the movies that he's done, Basic Instinct, Fatal Attraction, Romancing the Stone, you choose that clip, which I can only imagine is a promo from Ant-Man.
0: Yeah, it is. Yeah, we're talking about Michael Douglas, if you couldn't guess. And the reason why, because like, I mean, this headline caught my attention. Michael Douglas resents the term Nepo Baby.
1: Oh, right. Okay, well, I mean, yes, it does come after... I mean, look, he was... the son of Hollywood legend Kirk Douglas as well, yeah. Right?
0: What does it mean to be a Nepo baby, actually? Can you educate us?
1: Okay, Nepo baby, when you have someone, a parent who is rather famous or rather wealthy, and you become successful in whatever field you're in, people will always assume that that success is not due to hard work or skill, it's due to the help of your parents.
0: Yeah, because nepotism.
1: Exactly.
0: Yeah. And Michael Douglas has gone on record, like in a recent interview, because his wife, Catherine Zeta-Jones, has called him the ultimate Nepo baby on the air. And I guess to defend his own honor, he stepped in and was like, it's a term, it has a snotty tone, he resents, and he has worked hard. And he even said, like, for children of famous celebrities, it's actually much harder because there's more of a standard to work with.
1: Absolutely. And just whatever like they do, it doesn't matter how much skill that they have, they will always be labelled as a Nepo baby, which is really quite sad, to be completely honest. Because, I mean, Michael Douglas himself, one of the all-time greats when it comes to acting. And that's not just because of his father.
0: Yeah, exactly. He's proved it on his own, and that should be seen as such. But for a lot of people who guess are a bit jealous in the industry, and it's only the entertainment industry, Nepo baby.
1: Yep.
0: That's it. They just define it as such.
1: So I have to say, I kind of agree to this to his sentiment about it being a snotty word.
0: Yeah, agree. One, two,
2: three. 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
3: Busy traffic starting to wake up through the CBD and Clinton Street. There's some traffic in both directions of Cowper Street to Sloane Street. Things are moving well in either direction past the train station, though, on Sloane Street. And in Bourke Street, some busy conditions in both directions in between Goldsmith Street and Clinton Street. 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

0: Skirt with Break Even to end off your 9 o'clock hour. I'm about to say 10 o'clock. It's going to be 10 o'clock
1: It's
0: next.
1: About to be 10 o'clock. Yeah. Brad's very future-oriented.
0: Looking ahead. It's because of the daylight savings, because we're
1: forward
0: an hour.
1: Yes.
0: Granted, it would have been 8 o'clock a few days ago.
1: Oh, don't confuse me now.
0: It is what it is. Eagle FM Breakfast, Brad and Alfie. Thanks to guys at Motors Goulburn. And that's a wrap for today.
1: It has been a huge show today, but we've also got a huge show tomorrow as well.
0: That is true. We've got today in tabloids, national days, birthday books. 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
1: And we've been having a few fans drop by the station over last week and this morning as well.
0: Mm.
1: One of them said something rather interesting to me.
0: Really so? I'm intrigued by what this story is about this follower, this listener who has appeared in our station.
1: That's right.
0: Also, another thing I want to hype up, Goulburn at the Gordon Hotel. We are going to be doing open mic comedy night tomorrow.
1: Yes, we will. I have a set. I say a set, a story ready to go. I'm nervous.
0: Mm.
1: I don't think it's going to go well, but we're giving it a go.
0: We're going to give it a go, and I'm looking forward to that go. That's tomorrow, and we'll catch you then nice and early from 6 o'clock. So have a great rest of your Tuesday. We'll see you tomorrow.
1: Hooroo!
0: Bye.
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5: Busy traffic starting to wake up through the CBD and Clinton Street. There's some traffic in both directions of Cowper Street to Sloane Street. Things are moving well in either direction past the train station, though, on Sloane Street. And in Bourke Street, some busy conditions in both directions in between Goldsmith Street and Clinton Street. 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I'm Jace Flaxman. 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
6: From the Capital Radio Newsroom, I'm Caitlin Lewis. The Coalition is expected to cut migration to 100,000 people in the first year if it wins the next election. The opposition is due to release the details of its long-awaited immigration policy in the coming hours. It's expected to prioritise visa applicants with skills needed to support the country's growth. Shadow Treasurer Tim Wilson has told News 24 migration numbers need to come down.
7: Because the sole purpose of a migration program is to advance Australia's national interest. But in doing so, we have to make sure we get the labour that farmers need. We need to make sure that we get the skills to build more houses that Australians need.
6: A federal inquiry looking into artificial intelligence will get underway in Sydney today. Leaders from tech giants OpenAI and Anthropic are due to appear before the probe. The use of copyrighted work to train AI models is expected to be first on the agenda. Political and community leaders are condemning plans for pro-Palestine vigils coinciding with the third anniversary of October 7. The events are scheduled to take place in Sydney, CBD and in Wollongong on the date of the deadliest terror attack in Israel's history. And a high-visibility police operation is being launched ahead of the Bathurst 1000 this weekend. The ongoing closure of the Great Western Highway at Victoria Pass is expected to place pressure on detour routes to Bathurst through Lithgow. Transport Coordinator General Howard Collins says they're hoping staggered arrivals and departures can help alleviate huge delays.
8: It's going to be slow and steady through that area. We have got X resources along with the police from breakdown vehicles that people see every day, big trucks. We've got drones, we've got police highway, and we want people to take care.
6: Checking sport now, versatile forward Toby McPherson is embracing the pressure of a Wallabies call-up against the All Blacks. The 22-year-old has been named in his first senior Australian squad ahead of Saturday's opening Bledisloe Test in Auckland. McPherson says his experience shifting between positions at the Brumbies has him well prepared for the opportunity.
9: A week like this where you've got to come in and learn quickly and also cover roles. So, yeah, I think, you know, I'm in a really good headspace, really excited to, you know, get around the boys and learn.
6: Roosters utility Hugo Savala, Bulldogs prop Max King and Broncos counterpart Ben Tolte will all make their debuts among 10 NRL players named in England's Rugby League World Cup squad. And in AFL, St Kilda ruckman Rowan Marshall has skipped the club's awards night as he seeks a trade to Geelong for the second year in a row. That's the latest news update from the Capital Radio Newsroom. I'm Caitlin Lewis.
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10: Looking mostly sunny across the region today. Partly cloudy tomorrow. Slight chance of a shower in the early morning. Cloudy again on Thursday. And similar conditions across Friday. Temperatures today, Goulburn reaching 20 degrees. Braid were topping in at 22. In Canberra, a maximum of 21 degrees.
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1: 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Yeah, that. Congratulations.
2: That's what I'm saying. 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
0: From their album, Songs About Jane, it's Maroon 5 with Harder to Breathe.

0: Five Sauce. They're up the Hume Highway in Sydney for the Everyone's a Star tour. Less than a month's time, 30th of October. Play Eagle FM. It's all thanks to Goldman Fitness this morning. Hey, Rihanna. She's on the way next with Cheers. I'll drink to that.
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0: 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But that's okay because they make fantastic music anyway. They don't need no awards. We're going to get them on very soon with Animal. That's in 10.
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0: 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Yeah, Joe, otherwise known as Joe Keery from Stranger Things. Been over a year since he last released an album. But we're going to throw it back to his most popular one just after we check out the news and weather at 11 o'clock. 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
3: 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But Auto One, it's the one. 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
12: From the Capital Radio Newsroom, I'm Caitlin Lewis. An Australian soldier has died during a training exercise in the Northern Territory. Five other Australian soldiers were injured in the incident at the Mount Bundy training area. Defence says it will provide further updates where possible. The Coalition Party Room is being briefed on the party's migration plan, which is expected to target various visa classes. The opposition is hoping its proposal will help stem the number of voters drifting to One Nation. If the Coalition wins the next federal election, it's understood the net migration rate could be reduced to 100,000 in its first year in office. Australians are today marking World Cerebral Palsy Day. The day was first established in Australia in 2012 and advocates want to see it recognised on the global stage. The Cerebral Palsy Alliance is calling on the United Nations to recognise the day. Hannah Devine lives with the condition and says it affects millions of lives.
5: There are 50 million people around the world who live with cerebral palsy. That makes it the most common physical disability that's considered lifelong in the world.
12: British author and politician Geoffrey Archer has died at the age of 86. His publisher, HarperCollins, says he passed at his home in between writing sessions. Lord Archer was sentenced to 4 years in prison after being convicted of perjury and perverting the course of justice in 2001. During his five-decade writing career, he sold more than 300 million copies. What he said would be his final book, Adam and Eve, comes out soon. Also making news today, the Victorian government is considering following New South Wales in making motor neuron disease a notifiable condition, and addiction-like behaviours may be more common in everyday life than previously realised. A Flinders University study found excessive gaming, binge eating and compulsive shopping can share key characteristics with recognised addictions. Checking sport now, Samoa has named seven NRL Grand Final players in its 23-man squad for the Rugby League World Cup. Roosters prop Spencer Leniu to feature in his second World Cup campaign after falling short in the 2021 final. Coach Ben Gardiner describing his current form as game-changing for the side.
13: Phenomenal. I thought his performance in the Grand Final was an indication of the level of player that he is, and